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0: You can go back 10-8. I'm going to have a 1045 not too far from you. It's eastbound at the 47. It's going to be a dump truck type vehicle. Shot gravel windshield. Shattered the windshield. The dark bluish Nissan Rogue there on the shoulder.

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1: 4541.
0: I'm at the 47 eastbound. No contact as of yet. I'll continue eastbound to see if I can locate.
1: Temporal.

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0: 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There was a cable barrier down. It looked like a vehicle might went over there. Right at the 44-ish.
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0: 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Navy 41.
1: 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It's going to be a great test looking at 28.
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1: 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It's going to be on the eastbound at the 44 over 2.
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0: 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The vehicle versus pedestrian vehicle is no longer on scene.
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0: 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Go ahead, sir.
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0: I'll be 10-8 en route to Station R. I'll be in 8932's unit.

Jacksonville unit, 1057, Highway 64 and Highway 45. See a white Armada. First three of the tag is Bravo, Bravo, Mike. Blocking the caller every time the caller tries to pass. The subject sees us. We're headed towards Adamsville.

0: Hey, line 25. Okay, right from Nashville. I'll return to T-Day unit.
1: 4.

0: 41. Hey, 1045. It happened on I-40. The caller is currently at the exit 68 CA truck stop where she felt safe. It's a red Elantra. There was a limo going the same direction and hit a dog, and it rolled in front of the Elantra, and the Elantra hit it, and the limo continued. Happened in Haywood County.
1: Yeah, well, you advise the vehicles at the 68.
0: 10-4, the TA truck stop.
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1: 10-4, I'll be in 8835's unit if you want to put him on the call. We'll be in around.
0: 10-4.
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0: Have a 1045 delay. The White Horse Houston versus here happened about 30 to 45 minutes ago. Subject is now at home at CB Cricket Lane and needs to report.
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1: 8841.
0: Are you busy?
1: Yeah, busy.
0: Can you be en route to I-40 eastbound at the 60? We're en route as well, 1046. DMV versus passenger car. DMV's on fire.
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0: 8811 and 8841. Just an update from Haywood County. The CMV is not going to be on fire. It's going to be the sedan.
1: We call everybody back.
0: Unsure at this moment. I'll get updates from Haywood.
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0: Both lanes are confirmed blocked. They've conveniently crashed in front of the exit ramp, so we're just diverting everybody off the ramp. Traffic's still moving.
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1: Be advised, Intel going in route for the CMB and the Audi.
0: Simple.

Jackson, all units, prepare to copy Bolo. Bolo for 86-year-old Whitedale, Kenneth T. Spott, left his residence in a vehicle on Steam Mill Ferry Road in Madison County, unknown direction of travel and unknown clothing description, possibly has Alzheimer's. Vehicle will be a 2008 dark blue Kia Optima with light front end damage. End of Bolo.

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2: 8873, also be advised, there's a 1045 Highway 412 and Independence Blue for the Chrysler minivan versus Deer.
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Yeah, some more units prepared to copy Bolo. Bolo for runaway juvenile Braden Preston Brown, last name is Trenton, around 2300 hours at 1210 Highway 45 bypass north. White male, 5'6", 110 pounds, blue eyes, blonde hair, unknown direction or travel, poor clothing description at this time. End of the list.

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5:30 Temple.

in Jackson East, area 1057, Highway 64, and Cobb Road, headed westbound. Would be a black Toyota Tundra with wildlife plate, parcel tag of 2132, passing traffic in the middle lane, left seen Highway 64, headed westbound, passing Cobb Road.

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1: 8891, 1075, 92, westbound.
0: Idaho, feather tag, Tango, Lima, 3232, level 3.
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0: IV 10-8, en route to post 61 with LTO 4648.
1: Tim, for 40 outcomes, and what are you working?
0: This is my first day, ma'am. I'm on at the time.
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1: Go ahead.
0: I have a 1084, I-40 eastbound, 91 over 4. KDOT is on the scene, unresponsive male, EMS is en route.
1: Ten four, clear me code A from this 1086. It's abandoned. I'll be en route for that.
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0: 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Subject is unresponsive. I was administered Narcan. 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

0: 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Still in response. The VMS is taking over now. Looks like they're about to transport him.
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1: 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I'm moving at 1045. I just had a car rear end another truck as I was finishing up the stop. Like I said, 1045. I'll get your vehicle tag here in a second.
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1: Hey, 9-14, 10-4.

Next unit, 1057, I-40, eastbound, from the 94 over 4. A gray Jeep SUV will have red lights in the back flashing, following a gray Dodge Caravan. Caller advised it looks suspicious and thought somebody needs to check it out.

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1: How about in Canada, 1685, Light Drive, Horn Beach. Have a side-by-side flipped over in the ditch.
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0: Good. Lauderdale advised if there's any 1088.
1: I was able to get limited information from them.
0: Forty-five, 43, 10-4. I'll be en route. Just let me know if there's any updates.
1: 10-4, I'll call them back and see if they've got any further. 984.
2: 1081, I-40, 99 eastbound, the Hotel India Delta, 6524, possibly Missouri, not sure the state, but yes, gray Dodge Charger.
1: Info.

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1: 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I'll be route to Jackson General for a follow-up.
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1: 9-8-5. I've won eastbound 102 of California, 9 Lima Zulu. Tango. 9-5-8. Black Anchor.
0: Okay, the traffic noise guy, check out. California 9, Lima Zulu 958.
1: That's correct, just have a Tango Lima Zulu or not.
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1: We're going to have the southbound lane shut down at Butler Bottom Road for this 1048 to get this vehicle out.
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0: 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I'll be en route to Lauderdale County Hospital for follow-up.
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1: 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Are you 11 to 9? 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
1: I'm sorry.

this car is 1057. I-40 eastbound from about the 50, a purple cab commercial vehicle that has a trailer that says Mississippi Delta Express on the side. It's tailgating in and out of traffic, forcing vehicles off the road, I-40 eastbound from the 50.

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1: 4524. I got the exit back open. I've moved the CNV off to TN57 towards Piperton.
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1: 985.
0: I'm 40 eastbound 101 with Oklahoma, Quebec, Tango Tango, 659 on a light Silverado.
1: That one.

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1: 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Can I put everything in the left seat, sir?
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1: 984. I'm 40 eastbound, 101, California. 126, 13, Juliet 3. I'll be a white box truck.

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0: Yeah, go ahead. 938, Bravo, Foxtrot, Juliet. It's going to be a Nissan Rogue.
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Jackson units. Be on the lookout for a 1057 in Henderson County. I-40 westbound at the 109. The white GMC with Texas tag. Driving CMVs off the road and driving at high rates of speed.

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0: 10-8, Bluff City Task Force, Traffic Enforcement, I-240 South Loop, 3P21A.
1: Ten four.

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0: Trip to CMV at US 45 mile pass in Oil Well Road. I'll get you to 28 here in a second.
1: I need 36, 10 four.

Kuzak units in the area, 1057, Highway 226 and Ashport Road. I'm going to be coming from Highway 128, headed towards Highway 64, via blue Nissan, front end damage, missed the headlight, will be occupied by a white male. The subject will have a 3-year-old and a 6-year-old in the vehicle on the train, last seen Highway 226, passing Ashport Road.

Jack Nugget, 1057 I-40 westbound from the 64. A light tan champagne colored BMW 328i, New York tag,

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High rate of speed, unable to maintain lanes.

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0: 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One vehicle, white Ford pickup, EMS, deputies, and fire en route.
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1: Thumbtack presents. Uncertainty strikes. I was surrounded. The aisle and the options were closing in. There were paint rollers, satin and matte finish, angle brushes, and natural bristles. There were too many choices. What if I never got my living room painted? 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What if I just used Thumbtack? I can hire a top-rated pro that knows everything about interior paint, easily compare prices, and read reviews.

Thumbtack presents. Uncertainty strikes. I was surrounded. The aisle and the options were closing in. There were paint rollers, satin and matte finish, angle brushes, and natural bristles. There were too many choices. What if I never got my living room painted? What if I couldn't figure out what type of paint to use? What if I just used Thumbtack? I can hire a top-rated pro that knows everything about interior paint, easily compare prices, and read reviews. Thumbtack knows homes. Download the app today.

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0: They've just got back from Dyersburg. They're transporting the driver of the vehicle to Dyersburg, ER.
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1: Russell 10-8, en route to Memphis, Bluff City. Well, the times will be 5 to 3.

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1: 24.
0: 8913, get it, Buzz. I'll get you the address in just a minute. It's not going to be where they stated it was.
1: 24.

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1: 45-41.
0: I just spotted the Kia on that 57 at the 57 over the 2 westbound. We'll try to get turned around and caught up to it.
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1: Airport, thank you.
2: 4577.
0: 4577.
2: Can you confirm that 31, please?
0: Come on,

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1: Okay.
0: What's your 20 for that stop?
1: I'm going to be on 51 North and Asbury Avenue. Right in front of Star on the northbound.
0: And four. If that 31 is confirmed, do you mind letting 4542 go 1015 to get some hands-on experience?
1: 10-4.

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1: Denver.

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1: 879.
0: City from 9, got multiple 1091s around the 123. Do have fire en route. They're on the shoulder.
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0: 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Hey, US 51, gonna be in the region bank, right across the road, Tennessee 28, Victor Echo, Echo Echo, the white Nissan Altima.
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0: 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It's going to have 1091, two vehicles with entrapment.
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0: Silver, 1098, off the traffic stop 44, I'll be in route to that 46. 10-4.
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1: 406, Bravo Delta, Yankee Golf. We got a 620, we'll be right.
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1: 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Papa, Juliet, X-ray. Should come back gray. 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

0: 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Could you have one of the rural help trucks check on a red Chevy pickup eastbound at 88 over 6?
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Hey, Nathan, you believe? Hey, Nathan, I got a 2C27 here. 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
0: You got a 1083, I-40 eastbound at 34. Still in lane of travel, be a 99 Silver Lexus.
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